All right, everybody. Well, when you're playing a live show and you didn't know you're going to be doing a live show, then there's a little bit of delay as you figure out what in the world you're doing. So I'll just tell you. That was a lovely version of Son de la Loma from Orquesta Power. That came out way back in 2009. In fact, I don't think that's accurate. I think that's when the CD came out. I believe that might have been much earlier, actually. But I digress, because the truly lovely song that they gave is a song that really deserves a full hour of attention to it, just as if it was on Patrick's show, Subject to Change, where we just play it again and again and again. But lucky you! Because I didn't think about this ahead of time, and therefore, that's not happening. Instead, we're just going to, you know, come up with whatever fine things we can come up with here. And this is an all-CD show, so we're doing a throwback in every possible way, believe it or not. How about some Celia? La Negra Tiene Tumbao. What do you think? If you actually want to be a part of the production of this show, which is going to go on until about 9 o'clock, you can call 617-253-8810, or you can text that number and throw in a request. If I like your idea, then I'm going to throw it on the air. All right, here's Celia.

That was Justicia by Los Acheros. Los Acheros are a modern band out of New York, but they are 100% dedicated to recreating the old sound of salsa like you heard just there. They are so dedicated to it that they have very specifically chosen to use all instruments and amps and recording equipment that are from the 70s and not any later than that. These guys are like, we're going to do this. We're going to do it right. We want to get that exact sound. And I think they nail it. This album was back from 2016, and every cut on it just rocks. That's the Bambulaye CD from Los Acheros. We heard Lefty Perez and Orgullo de Borinquen, which is a song, could you figure it out? A tribute to Roberto Clemente. If you didn't know, hopefully the, you know, Take Me Out to the Ball Game might have given you a little hint. And even if you don't speak Spanish, you might have figured it out anyways. Anyway, he remains to this day the pride of Borinquen, as the title of the song says. And that actually is from a compilation that is all about Roberto Clemente. It is 9 different songs from 9 different groups. And it's Un Tributo Musical a Roberto Clemente from the Rico Latino label. Again, if you're just joining me, I'm playing all CDs. So that's from 1998. And I'm doing a little throwback to the salsa show that I used to do here on WMBR a long time ago now. DJ Jumbo usually alternates this slot with some other folks. And those folks, who I should be able to tell you who they are off the top of my head, but I can't. Those folks will be on the air next Friday. But in the meantime, you've got me for a little bit longer. In fact, let's see. Just because I, you know, have to be nice. since I made a hint and then I didn't tell you what exactly to expect. Ordinarily, I believe that, I can't even read it. Well, do you know what? I can't even tell you. Ordinarily, it's something good, because that's the thing about WMBR, is that the schedule's always changing, all sorts of stuff is going on, and it's all over the map in terms of style, and it's just a whole lot of fun. Freeform radio at its best. So I got a little more time with you here. How about we give you some old school? I mean, none of this is really old school, right? We're talking like 60s, 70s. But this song, Fuego en la Maya from Son 14, basically is a story about a fire. A lot of these songs, you know, it was like they took an important moment in some local history and they made it into a song. That's a tradition that goes way, way back to the days of the troubadours who used to travel around the islands. Not just on the islands, you know, here as well. But this tradition continued on into salsa, so you end up with songs like this one.

Goodness me, that was a lot of fun. That was a band I used to play on the show all the time. La Excelencia, Nueva York Sin Ti. And we heard Fuego en la Maya before that from Son 14. And now, just to put it into a slightly slower groove, here's Willy Colón.

0: There's always one beautiful moment where you go, oh, yeah, I should have the microphone on. Forget about that. So anyways, I am happy to say I'm not alone in the studio any longer. This is pretty darn cool. We've got the folks up next here. What's the name of your show again?
1: Parallax.
0: I should know because it's right here in front of me, or it was a minute ago. By the way, in case you were listening earlier and you're like, who is she talking about that's supposed to be on at this time ordinarily next Friday? That would be the Surf Report. So you get to hear them next Friday. I'm going to hush because, you know, because I can. We got just a little bit moments more. These guys are getting ready to rock you. And I think I'm just going to throw on some Super Disco Pirata because, again, because we can. This has been real fun. I hope you enjoyed it. Ciao. Nah.

Hey guys, thanks for tuning in. You're listening to DJ Andromeda, and my show is Parallax. I air every 9 to 10 p.m. every other Friday. This week is finals week, so I prepared a bunch of upbeat songs because a girl's gotta stay sane. Hope you enjoy!

That last song was Juban District by Ginger Root. Ginger Root is one of my favorite bands, and I love all of their funky songs. The next three songs I'm going to play are going to be Stranger Things themed. I got End of Beginning by Joe, who played Steve Harrington in the series Stranger Things. Then I got Missing Out by Maya Hawke, who played... oh God, I'm blanking. Maya Hawke, who played Robin. And Purple Rain, which is a characteristic song of season 5 Stranger Things.

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1: And welcome back to 88.1 WMBR Cambridge. I'm Aiden Rohani, your host for the next hour during my show Airwaves, where I play lots of new and old R&B, as well as a sprinkle of indie rock, alternative, and pop every Friday from 10 to 11 this spring. 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Again, that is 617-253-8810. Anyways, enough about me. Here's indie R&B singer Jeanette Claudette's Love Me Back.

That was 90s R&B girl group SWV's Use Your Heart. Up next, one last taste of the 90s with Mariah Carey's Mile.

You just heard Kiana Ledé's If You Hate Me from her 2019 EP, Myself. That one was definitely on repeat throughout the entirety of middle school for me while I'm young. Anyways, another quarantine era hit in my household with Kehlani's Open Passionate from her 2020 album, It Was Good Until It Wasn't.

That was independent R&B artist Anne Marie's Far From Basic from her 2023 album Tripolar 3. Fun fact, my mom has 121 Anne Marie songs on her playlist while I have 50, so I guess I need to catch up. Anyhow, let's listen to alternative R&B singer Miguel's Going to Hell from 2015.

You just listened to Olivia O'Brien's If I Can't Be With You off her 2024 EP, Love and Limerence. You may know her from her 2015 platinum hit, I Hate You, I Love You. Growing up, she was my number one most listened to artist, and her recent genre shift to more alternative and rock-infused music has piqued my interest once again. Speaking of rock, let's take a stroll down that alley with these next two songs. Up next, Ethel Kane's Strangers from her acclaimed 2022 album, Preacher's Daughter.

It's getting close to the end of the show, so let's end it off with some EDM and R&B infused hyperpop. Again, if you'd like, you can text into the show at 617-253-8810. That is 617-253-8810. Without further ado, playing next is Only Woke's 2025 single, Same Timing.

0: 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I'm Aidan Rohani, and thanks for enjoying some good old R&B and everything else with me for the past hour. You can catch me on my show Airwaves from 10 to 11 p.m. each Friday. 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

0: Hello, hello. Welcome to Vitamin Sneeve. My name is Sneeve. I've got a full hour jam-packed of new tunes for you, so I'm going to quit the talking and go right into it. Enjoy.
1: Good luck.

Hey everyone, this is the Spin Cycle on WMBR Cambridge. You just heard another hour-long set of dance and electronic music. We're here every Friday night at midnight. Hope you guys are having a great Friday night. You heard a bunch of music that I selected for you this week and live mixed. Stuff like Rap TT by Sam Girling, also For Me by Cameo Blush, some new music from Barry Can't Swim, Julia Tess, Disaffected, Nick Leon, Fortet, and many others. It's all live mixed, so I hope you enjoyed some of the transitions and interesting combinations of tracks. Also, of course, shared some remixes of tracks that you might be more familiar with from people like Pink Pantheress or the Mr. Figs remix of Headlock, which has been blowing up a lot recently due to TikTok, presumably. But I also wanted to shout out my friends Coop Melba and Fritz Carlson, whose track So Into You was also in this set. They have a lot of new music that I've been digging recently. But as usual, this is the Spin Cycle, and stay tuned for more on WMBR Cambridge.

Bonjour WMBR Cambridge, this is Noemi speaking, all the way from France. Allison and I gathered some songs for you. They're French, they're vintage, and they're quite groovy. So you better get up and dance. Enjoy!

0: Good evening, everyone. I'm so happy to have Noemi doing the show with me. The first four songs you heard were Monday, Tuesday, Laissez-moi danser by Dalida, followed by Weekend à Rome by Etienne Daho. Third was Vacances, j'oublie tout by Elegance. And finally, it was Le coup de folie by Thierry Pastor.
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0: Welcome back. Those last two songs were Con la Vie d'Or by Niagara and Une autre histoire by Gerard Blanc. Another inspiration for this show was Brian Thompson's French Toast, which ran on WMBR for the last 30 years, and it stopped in 2025, so I thought it would be fun to pay a tribute.
1: This next one is by the pop star Mylène Farmer, and it's called Sans Contrefaçon.

Now, pardon my French, I'm still learning French, but the last two songs were Marcha Baila by Les Rita Mitsuko, followed by Vivre ou Survivre by Daniel Balavoine.

0: The last three songs we heard were Chicky Boom by Niagara, Toute Première Fois by Gian Ma, and lastly, Mise au Point by Jackie Quartz. And if you're curious, the song playing in the background has been Wet Legs, Mange Tout from the hit show Heated Rivalry.
1: Now I want you to get up and dance for this last song, which is called T'es OK, T'es Bath, T'es In. So being bath, you may ask yourself, what does that mean? So apparently in France in the 50s or 60s, bath meant amazing, cool, great. So we've both learned something today.

0: This has been Reliquia on WMBR Cambridge. 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
1: Allison and I hope you enjoyed. Merci for listening, and go tell someone they're bath today. Au revoir. Have a good one.

Good morning, everybody. We are coming to you from San Sebastian, Spain. And obviously, I will not be with you in real time. I may check in. This is a combination of long songs, little snippets of old, like, show song groupings, and some bands that are going to be playing in the near future. And that's what you got going for today's Late Risers Club on WMBR Cambridge. Let's start it out with a band coming to town, the Chameleons.

Well, I'm pulling a Mark Francis 40-minute opening set. Not my bag at all, but there were only six songs still, so I think you can remember them. And I will let you know that that was just the band Helloween, who, as you may know, are going to be at the House of Blues on Wednesday the 15th. I don't remember them being around in a really long time. That's from the Walls of Jericho record of 1985. How Many Tears, following a little medley from the Jam. I have a video at track-blaster.com. In the city, all around the world, and Slow Down, live on this thing, Reelin' in the Years from 1977. Some Revolting Cocks with No Devotion from 40 years ago. Also from 40 years ago, Sonic Youth bringing you Death Valley 69. We had the Sex Gang Children with the flip side of the wonderful Into the Abyss and the song Dieci. Dieci? I'm not quite sure how you pronounce that, but that came out in 82. And then the Chameleons, who are over at the Crystal Ballroom on next Wednesday. No, sorry, Tuesday. And they did Second Skin from a John Peel session. And that's what you've got so far. Oh, God, maybe I should do all long songs. It's makes life easy. But so Joni, just throwing some stuff together for you today as I am traveling. And Nick is your ticket man for the big blowouts these times, which I've mentioned already. And we're just going to go into a set that I did like just about exactly 2 years ago. And we're going to hear this band Howlin' Jaws. And we'll do a set of that. And then we'll see where that takes us for the next little bit. Right here on your Late Risers Club, you can throw a text at 617-253-8810 in case I pop on. Thank you, Joni, rocking this Thursday morning.

88.1 WMBR in Cambridge. We just ended the set with Faux Fear. Now, this is a snippet of songs that came from a show about 3 years ago, but coincidentally, they are playing on the 11th over at the Middle East for this Dark Spring Festival. So from 3 years ago, they did the song Strangers Unnamed. And before that, the wonderful single from Dead or Alive doing I'm Falling. 1980 brought that one. From a couple years ago, Piss Jeans doing Moving On. We had Citric Dummies from that EP from 3 years ago. I'm Gonna Punch Larry Bird. It was the Pacific Northwest band, The Catheters, doing Put It Together from 89. And at the top, the Paris band, Helen Jaws. And their record was Half Asleep, Half Awake. They did Bewitched Me. And that's what we got right at this very moment on this thrown together show of random stuff while I'm away. And I think we might as well just keep on going here. And at Deep Cuts on the 13th, you will have the Louisville, Kentucky band, another kind of dark, wavy thing, Photo Crime coming. So let's check that out right now on your Late Risers Club. And yeah, these bands are all coming to town. Let's listen. Let's see if I get an 11:15 together too.

One of my favorite Circle Jerks songs of all time, Under the Gun, that came out in 1983. They, of course, are at the Paradise with Gorilla Biscuits and Murphy's Law. Quite the bill. The 9th is sold out. The 10th still had tickets, last I knew. Corrosion of Conformity out at the Palladium. That's from their more thrashy days of 1985, doing the song Mad World. Skinhead are going to be with Blood for Blood at the Middle East. That's a sold-out show. They did Why Me, Why Not. That came out 3 years ago. And Silver Screams from their recent EP doing Dub Sirens, playing with Sidewalk Driver and more at Faces on the 11th. A little Poison Ruin for you, coming to Deep Cuts on the 12th. And from their Hymn from the Hills record, it was the title track. Got a video at track-blaster.com. And the top brought you Photo Crime, also at Deep Cuts on the 13th, all the way from Louisville, Kentucky. Land of Bourbon. You know, I went down there. I did a little Louisville, Nashville, and Memphis triangle. And I don't know if I had just not gotten enough sleep, but the first night I went out in Louisville with my newfound appreciation of bourbon, it didn't go so well. I mean, I'm just talking one drink. Maybe it was that. Maybe it was the shrimp and grits. It was a long drive from the airport in Nashville up to Louisville. So, whatever. I can handle my bourbon and my shrimp and grits much better now. Okay, so we are going to do kind of 11:15 and lead us into this set of mostly kind of lost and found material. And once again, this is Joni. I am doing a show in advance while I am away. So there are no tickets today. I'm not giving out the phone number. Blah, blah, blah. So, like I said, I threw together some things that I had played in previous Lost and Founds for this next set, but the 11:15 is definitely something and someone I have not played. There's actually this cool site. So if you go, you know, oftentimes I'll go look at, you know, the top 100 of 1970, whatever, this time being 1973, and I look at Billboard most of the time. But this one, chartjunkie.com, kind of has, I don't know, a little more interesting list than you might think of for those years, at least at this quick glance of 1973. Now, I purposely have chosen a song that is, you know, a bit on the cheesy side. So in any case, let's get it going. It's Jackson Browne, song I don't really think I know, called Redneck Friend, on Late Risers Club WMBR. This may be a last blast, but let's see how it goes.

11:15 tune from Jackson Browne. Yeah, I guess I remember that song, Redneck Friend, from the For Everyman record, 1973. And then from the same era, Sid Bradley out of Kentucky doing Grab All the Light. That saw the light of day through that label, Gerson. And then from 1969, it was Plus doing Sloth, Open Your Eyes. Next, it was a California band, the Juveniles, with a single called Let Me Tell You Girl from 66. And Hector, for a little dash of glam, there is a video at track-blaster.com. And Bye Bye Bad Days was the single from 74. Going back a couple years for that very interesting Swedish band, November, and En Annan Värld. We had The Boots, a German mid-60s band with Gaby. And then we brought it way up to 2020 for Crocodile with a Y with I Feel Good off their Sharing a Twin Bed EP. And then a couple recent releases from Tough Ain't Enough. Last year brought the Kaliko Urdangak record Haria Etan Ez Dadin. And we heard Labana Butt. And then the Irish band that's on that label, Simpos, who Nick actually played on his All-Irish show the other day. But we heard Simpos doing No Claims Bonus. And that was just a good punk rock ditty to finish the very haphazard, various themed, I need to get this done before I go away on vacation show. I am Joni. Thank you for listening. I will be with you live next week, for better or worse. I hope I can breathe on the air again. I don't know what's up with that. But yeah, you should have Lost and Found up next and some MOOC action tomorrow. We will take it out with a little bit of Babes, who are doing an afternoon show over at O'Brien's on Saturday. This one came out a couple years ago. Thank you guys. I'll see you next week.

0: 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I would like to say, eyes on the road, not on your phone. 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

everybody. My name is L-Train, just kicking it off with some organic progressive house. What makes it organic? I don't know. The carbon in it? Maybe it just sounds natural. And there's an association there. Anyway, hi. My name is L-Train. I don't know why I just dip into these voices, but my radio show is a bunch of car commercial music. If you like listening to music that happens in car commercials and you kind of wonder, hey, I wonder what that song is, I'm just the one that's sitting there, you know, Shazamming the whole thing. We just heard from Sebastian Cellars with Garden of Eden. This is off of a compilation called Ajuna Deep Exploration 17, came out 2021. And coming up next, I have a TBT track. That's right, it's Thursday. I'm doing TBTs for the traffic jam. And if you're listening in your car, you know what that means. It's time for the traffic jam. We're going to hear Sol Seppi with a track called Move. This is off The Bells of 1 and 2.

I screwed that up. Because that song was going to go so well with the next one. Anyway, I'm going to go over what we just heard. That was IMX with North Star, the single mix off of Metropolis Records. It came out in 2016, officially giving it that TBT tag on the playlist. If you are following along, it is at track-blaster.com. Thanks so much for checking in on that for all of your song ID needs here on WMBR in Cambridge. Before that was The Micronaut with Joris Rhodes. We heard Simple. That is a new one out from The Micronaut. And also in there, Apparat with An Echo Skips a Name. We heard that off of the release A Hum of Maybe. Came out very recently on Mute Records. And Soul Seppi in there with our traffic jam, bringing us the track called Move off of The Bells of 1-2. And that came out on Grandland Records. Don't remember hearing a whole lot about Grandland, but coming up next, I have this song that's going to go really well with that IMX song we just heard, Night Bus. The track is called Mirrors, and it came out on So Young Records in 2023. I hope you enjoy it. Radio Ninja, give me a text, 617.

everybody. My name is Eltrain, and you're listening to Radio Ninja here on WMBR in Cambridge. We just heard... sounds like I make sport of saying it's super fast. Oh, WMBR in Cambridge. we just heard from Helena Rice. That was Endless off of her track, her release called Unreality. Also in there, a TBT track that you probably recognize as long as you didn't have your head in the sand all, you know, since the 90s. Throwing it way back to 1997, Portishead with Cowboys off of their self-titled release. And also in there, Public Memory with Shivering Masterpiece off of Public Sword, which came out last year. Some dark wave for you. Witch House, whatever you want to call it. And I started off that set with Night Bus, a track called Mirrors, and that is some dark wave for you as well. Anyway, coming up next, I have one from Gold Panda. I love this one. I think there's a remix out, and it's circulating TikTok, and I came across it in a reel, and I was like, wait, this is like you, but it's you by Gold Panda, but it's not. What's going on?

everybody that some beautiful IDM from Clark. Clark has always been a true artist in the IDM sort of way. That was Ozempic Modal, and that was off of his new release, came out on Throttle Records, called Modal Stims. Also in there, Alex Banks with Immerse, and that is a 2019 release called Beneath the Surface. More IDM, IDM set, the whole thing, kind of. And also in there, Nathan Fake with Yukon, spelled Y-U-C-O-N, off of Evaporator, and that is an Infine release that's brand new. We also heard from Tom York and Mode Selector working together on this, and that is a Monkey Town release from 2012. And I start off that set with one of my favorite songs from 2012, which is the Seams remix of You off of the You EP by Gold Panda. And I have to say, there's a remix of it. It's not called You. It kind of drives me nuts. It's one of those things you just gotta Google, listen, or sort of research it. It's like, scratch the surface a little bit. Anyway, I have some beautiful down-tempo for you from Bonobo. This is Bambro Koyo Ganda. I hope you like it. It is a Ninja Tune track from 2017. Stay tuned to Radio Ninja here on WMBR in Cambridge.

fancy water pistol, all in the name of health. As always, this year, celebrity judges are only of the most incredible persuasion. Charles Bronson's angry and gay, only daughter Ice Cube, back from when he

Hi, everybody. My name is L Train, and you are listening to Radio Ninja here on WMBR in Cambridge. And that was Max Cooper with Pattern Index. It's a new one out on his latest release called Ebb and Flow. Some minimal techno for you, and Subtle in there with Midas Goots. I think is how you say that. It came out on Lex Records. Remember Lex Records? I used to play them a bunch. Anyway, Midas Goots from Subtle, off of his release For Hero, For Fool, experimental hip-hop for you. Malibu Ken is Tobacco on the beats and A$AP Rock on the mic, and we heard the track Tuesday off of their self-titled album, Malibu Ken. That's a Rhymesayers release from 2019. Rhymesayers is a bunch of friends getting together in probably New York. Most of the Rhymesayers artists are from New York. And I start off that set with Bonobo and a track called Bambro Koyoganda, and I hope you enjoy that. Coming up, I have Pi Corner Audio with a track called Cycle, and this one is new out on Sonic Cathedral. I hope you like it. Give me a text, 617-253-8810. That'll get you to me. My name is L Train. 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

Hi, everybody. My name is L-Train. You're listening to Radio Ninja here on WIBR in Cambridge. I'm going to go over what we just heard. That was Disclosure with a new one out on, Disorder Records. I think that's their little self-release label. And the song was called The Sun Comes Up Tremendous. Also in there, Douglas Greed with, I can't say this, it's in German, Die Mutkite des... Anyway, the playlist is at track-blaster.com, and everything is spelled correctly. So that is a new release, some minimal techno for you. Also in there, Catching Flies with a track called Diving off of Beats and Pieces 2. And we heard Pie Corner Audio working together with Andy Bell on a new one called Cycle that is out on Sonic Cathedral, which is a great label name, no matter what you're playing. And I have one coming up from Le Millipede. This is the Sarus remix of Marmor. It's off of Mirror Mirror on the Alien Transistor record label. I hope you enjoy it.

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Hey, everybody, I really love that one paired with the one before it. It's Beshkin with Like You Do off of his release Tendril. It came out in 2021. And soon after that, KH, also known as Kieran Hebden, also known as Barcode, also known as I don't know how many. He's got a bunch of different monikers, but that one was called Looking At Your Pager, and it is a total earworm. Trust me, like 3 days from now, you're going to be like, what is it? Anyway, that is how it happens with me. That's why I'm here, I guess. Anyway, so before KH with Looking At Your Pager, we were listening to Beacon with L1 off of their release, Escapements. I can't believe Escapements came out 10 years ago. That is a Ghostly International release from 2016. Lewis of Man and Marie Davidson working together on Watch Me. I love Marie Davidson and like just her boss girl attitude. We heard Watch Me, and that is off a new one called 50 Kilowatts. And we started off that set with Le Millipede, the Sarus remix of Marmor, which came out in 2017.

Hey, everybody. My name is L-Train. Thank you so much for listening to my favorite 2 hours of the week, Radio Ninja. 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I'm going to outro with this one. This is Simiello from Dengue, Dengue, Dengue, a little electro cumbia for you.

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0: Oh, right. You got me? How much do I have to turn this? Oh, there we are.
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0: What is going on at just past 6 a.m. on Saturday, May 9th? Don't you know? You're tuned in to 88.1 FM WMBR in Cambridge. And this is your old pal Molly here, going to take you through another 88 Rewound, where we recreate a radio survey from some long ago, far away place. Which this week is this town from 1985. Specifically, we're going to do WFNX Phoenix Broadcasting from June 10th, 1985. All right. And I was around at that time. I was a wee lad, about 12 years old, and pretty much consumed by metal and rock and roll, and was listening more to AA. Was AF around at that point? It was like ZOU was playing the hair crap. Yeah, so I've done a lot of stuff from all over the U.S. and Canada. I think I've even done an Australian one at this point. But I decided to take us home. And so we are going to celebrate the amazing WFNX. And there might still be some of you listening right now who are DJs on that awesome station. If so, thank you for your service. And I have a top 25, and these are albums, so I get to choose the song. So I'm not sure if this is going to be 100% accurate, but not sure you can prove me wrong if I am. So let's figure it out together. We're going to start this off. Nick Kershaw had an album back in 1985 called The Riddle. We're not going to hear the hits off that. We're going to hear Don Quixote here on 88 Rewound, WMBR in Cambridge.

Oh, right. Pull over 32 minutes in the books here. And as I mentioned at the top of the set, we are doing the top 25 albums from WFNX. June 10th, 1985. Here's what's hot on FNX. Rock the Boat Radio, don't you know? Boston, Phoenix Radio, 101.7 FM. And we mourn their passing years ago, but just such great stuff. Right, what did they do? They did Jazz Brunch. They did, was it Spin Cycle? What was a Saturday night dance stuff? They take you live in the club, live at Axis or Avalon, whatever. Broadcast from there. It's just such a great station. So we played the first six tracks, did we? Was that six or seven? 1, 2, 3, 4, 5, 6, 7 tracks. Wow. We started off with number 25, Nick Kershaw, not Rick Kershaw, as I believe I said at the top of the set. And we heard the track, what did we hear? Don Quixote. This is off the Riddle LP. Now, I'm going to try not to play the hits, but in some cases I have to. And in some cases I'm going to pull a switcheroo because I wasn't able to find the exact album. There'll be a couple of things. I'll explain what's happening as we go on. Supertramp. Ask me a yes or no question. Molly, do you think FNX used to play Supertramp? I would have said no. But here it is. Number 24 on this particular survey. We heard the track Better Days off the Brother Where You Bound LP. And I will say, I think 24 out of 25 things are LPs. You probably heard some scratchiness, popping, a little skipping. I'm cleaning these things before I'm putting them on, and still not helping very much. And I will say that turntable 3 got a little janky, so I had to... I'm pre-recording this, actually, a couple days before you're hearing it, and I had to actually re-record a song because it just wasn't, I don't know, I was hitting the thing on the side and the channels are going in and out, I don't know. Willie and the Poor Boys, after that, doing a Poor Boy Boogie, that is, of course, who is it, Bill Wyman, Charlie Watts on drums, Mickey G, Andy Fairweather Lowe, Geraint Watkins, with a whole bunch of Paul Rogers, Kenny Jones, Terry Williams, Jimmy Page, Unsevita. Wait, what? Hold on, you can't do that to me. Thank you. This is an album they put out on Ripple Records, 1985, with all sorts of classics. Oldies, you'd call them. Baby, Please Don't Go, These Arms of Mine, You Never Can Tell, Slippin' and Slidin', etc. Before Willie and the Po' Boys, or after, I should say, we had Till Tuesday doing a track called Maybe Monday, which probably was played down here at WMBR, because it's a really good track, but it's not listed in the Track Dash Blaster. That's off the Classic Voices Carry release from CBS Records, 1985. Jumped into King after that, doing a track called Cherry off the B-side of the Steps in Time LP, also on CBS from 1984. 3 o'clock after that, Each and Every Lonely Heart, from the Arrive Without Traveling LP, that's on IRS Records. That had a Jane Weedland feel to me. I don't see any credits on the liner thing, but mayhaps. And then Gino Vannelli there doing... Wait, is that right? Oh, son of a...
Yeah, this is what happened. Gino Vannelli technically came after Till Tuesday. That's what you heard. But as I mentioned, I'm pre-recording, and I went right past Gino because he's the only one on this survey that is an MP3. And I have a whole stack of vinyl in front of me, and I'm just pulling one from the other, from the other. So the real order is Till Tuesday, maybe Monday, into Gino Vannelli, Black Cars. That's what you heard. Then King doing Cherry. And then finally ended up there with 3 o'clock, Each and Every Lonely Heart. All right, I promise it will get smoother, right? Right? Why don't we do... All right, I'm going to do one little bit of... Am I? Oh, you son of a bitch. Not you, me. All right, we're going to do one little bit of housekeeping with one of the other shows. It's coming up a little later this morning, and then I'm going to come back into it with a nice long one. I'll tease to it right now. We're going to play Sisters of Mercy off the first, last, and always released. And we're going to play Some Kind of Strangers. So sit back, kids. We're going to get dark.

There's a cafe orbiting Jupiter within the orbit of Europa. And playing over its stereo is Nebulosity, a weekly trajectory through the Wayatosphere, composed of jazz, rock, R&B, shoegazer, experimental, and oceanic music, along with some news about the ocean. Depart from a techno club in Norway, make a connection in Tokyo, and land at a jazz cafe in Australia. 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

All right. Two firsts for me. First, Paul Young and first Hooters. All right. So, started that off. And I should tell you, you're listening to WMBR in Cambridge at about 4 minutes past the 7 o'clock hour on Saturday, May 9th, 2026. This is the original broadcast date of my version of WFNX 101.7. Lynn Boston's set that they put out their top 25 albums from June 10th of 1985. And stretched out with the Sisters of Mercy doing Some Kind of Stranger. Rise and Shine, kids. That's off their First and Last and Always LP. Lords of the New Church after that doing Lord's Prayer off the Killer Lords release. That's an LP on IRS Records from 85. Hooters after that doing All You Zombies off their Nervous Night LP. There are a couple of hits off that one. CBS is all over this survey. My God. At least half the tracks I've played so far. And then Paul Young there doing I Was in Chains off the Secret of Association LP. CBS 85. All right, so we are paying homage to WFNX, which broadcast for 30 years here in the greater Boston area. Originally was WLYN-FM. And was relaunched April 11th. Look at that. Isn't that close to our anniversary date down here at WMBR? It was Boston Phoenix Radio on April 11th, and the FNX call letters came in about 10 days later. And it was really, it was amazing here. It was really one of the earliest alternative rock stations, not just here, but in general. And yeah, there's some Nirvana. At 7 p.m. on August 29th, 1991, Kurt St. Thomas gave Nirvana's album Nevermind its world premiere and played it from start to finish. Anybody else remember that? Yep, that's right. That 1 in 10 was a program dedicated to lesbian, gay, bisexual, and transgender issues that broadcast for nearly 19 years. Hold on. And they did that crazy show. It was at 94. With Green Day at the Hat Shell. I had to pull that one off after about 20 minutes. Oh, man, bringing back memories here. So, I already told you what we heard. Oh, am I losing my... It's funny, this is pre-recorded, but it is live radio. All right, sorry about that. So we have made our way down. I told you all those bands, but I didn't tell you that Sisters of Mercy was number 18 on the top 25. Lords of the New Church, 17. Hooters, 16. And Paul Young, 15. And in the 51 and one half minutes left to go, 14 tracks. Yeah, I can probably do that. I have been playing some nice long ones to stretch it out, but there are also the top five local songs that, if I
run out of songs to play after the top 25 is done. I got options. All right, but right now we're going to play some Nina Hagen off the Nina Hagen and Ecstasy album. Specifically, we're going to play Atomic Flash Deluxe. And this is produced by Richard Burgess. All right.

All right. Seven more tracks in the books here. This is, of course, well, not of course. I will tell you again if you are just joining us at 7:30 in the morning on Saturday, May 9th. I will tell you that this is Mixmaster Molly on the other side of your speakers, and I am recreating the top 25 albums from WFNX 101.7, Lynn, Greater Boston, Massachusetts, from June 10th, 1985. And right now I'm going to give you the backfill from number 14 on down. Nina Hagen, off the Nina Hagen in Ecstasy album. We heard Atomic Flash Deluxe. Robert Plant after that, doing Easily Led, off the Shaken and Stirred LP on Esperanza Records. Dire Straits after that, The Man's Too Strong. This is off the Brothers in Arms release. You know that one. Money for Nothing, Walk of Life. This is on the B-side of that. Track 2 on that album. Warner Brothers, 1985. Graham Parker after that. Graham Parker and The Shot, to be exact, off the Steady Nerves LP on Elektra. And we heard the lead-off track on side 2. This is all vinyl except for one MP3, which I played in the first hour. The weekend's too short, don't you know? That is what Graham Parker and The Shot were selling you. I tend to agree. Howard Jones, after that, doing Specialty off the Action Replay LP. And this is one, actually, we don't have the Dream Into Action LP in our archives, but we do have the Action Replay. It's a 6-track EP that came out with a few remixes of songs from the Dream Into Action release. And so this is close enough, but Specialty was a track. The last track, 6th track, 3rd track on the second side. Does not have a history in our track Dash Blaster. Doesn't mean it hasn't been played. But always nice to see that. I try not to play the hits or the stuff that gets a lot of play down here. And what are we... Oh, there we go. All right, and I forgot to tell you, we're listening to The Smiths' Money Changes Everything. This is an instrumental off the single for Big Mouth Strikes Again. And this is actually from 86, so technically you would not have heard this in 1985 on WFNX. But, yeah. Not perfect, what can I say? But right now, time to get serious. Look at that, I got 26 and a half minutes to go. And because Howard Jones was number 10, now I'm jumping into number 9, which means I got to play really short tracks, which, all right, I love it. I love a challenge. Let's try it. Style Council here off the Internationalists release. We're going to hear Down in the Seine here on 88 Rewound with your old pal, Mully.

Right. I'm calling an audible. I'll tell you about that in a minute. That set started us off at number 9 with Style Council doing Down on the Seine off the Internationalist LP on Geffen Records. Belouis Somme, I don't know, Belouis, doing Imagination, the Dubniks. This is a single 12-inch. I don't have the actual album, the full album, Some People, but the track Imagination is on it, so fair enough in my mind. November group after that, Put Your Back to It off the 1-2 LP, although technically you could call it a 12-inch EP, 6 tracks, A&M Records 85. Tears for Fears doing Broken off their, was it their breakout album, Songs from the Big Chair, Mercury 85? It's got the hits on it that you know. Broken was a new one to me. Smith's doing What She Said off the Meat Is Murder LP, Sire 85. And then I was supposed to go to Turntable 3 and play Prince and the Revolution, coming in at number 4 with the track Tambourine off the Around the World in a Day album, but

I hit turntable 2 and played Dead or Alive. DJ, hit that button. I did, just the wrong one. Off the Youthquake LP. So Prince was number 4, Dead or Alive was number 3, but you heard them in reverse order. What you didn't hear was Eurythmics. Be Yourself Tonight, we have the album. I couldn't find a short enough or punchy enough track to play after Dead or Alive and before the number 1 band, which is New Order off Low Life. So, sorry. Eurythmics, I skipped it. Annie, Dave, I owe you one. So that's it. Almost 8 o'clock when Fred Allen comes in with the Sound Principles. I'm going to play us out with one last track. Love Vigilantes here off of Low Life by New Order. Where are you at? Thank you. All right. Molly signing off the MoFo, my kids. Stay tuned to WMBR in Cambridge, and I'll see you next time.

0: This is Malibu Lou of Rum Bar Records. Garage, pop, power pop, glam, punk rock. We got it all happening at WMBR 88.1. Crank it up.
1: Mr. Moose, it's time to get your shots.
2: Oh, no, forget it, Captain. I'm not getting shots. No, sir. No one is going to give me a shot.
1: Well, fine. I was just checking.
2: Huh?
1: I said, okay, if you don't want the shots, then you won't get shots.
2: Is that it? I mean, are you just going to let me go out and catch measles and mumps?
1: But you said that you...
2: Never mind what I said. Have you ever seen a moose with mumps?
1: What about measles?
2: That's worse.
1: So what are you trying to tell me?
2: I want my shots!
1: Now, that's what I wanted to hear.
2: How do you do that?
3: You don't want to be a moose with mumps, do you? So make sure your vaccinations are all up to date, and also the ones of those you care about. 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I'm your host, Fred Allen. We're going to start off with a duo of British pianist Alexander Hawkins and local boy done good and cornetist Taylor Ho Bynum.

We just heard from Taiwanese vibraphonist Yuhan Su, another one of the many immigrants to this country we feature on this show, from her album Liberated Gesture, which is on Sunnyside Records. It came out in 2023. We heard a tune entitled Didion, which is dedicated to the writer Joan Didion, Yuhan Su on vibraphone, and there's the composer Matt Mitchell on piano, Caroline Davis on alto saxophone, Marty Kenny on the bass, and Dan Weiss on the drums. Before that, a duo recording on Rogue Art by Alexander Hawkins and Taylor Ho Bynum. It's called A Near Permanent State of Wonder. And we heard Anderson Knows. I'm not sure who the Anderson is. This was released in 2025 with Taylor Ho Bynum on cornet and flugelhorn and Alexander Hawkins on piano. Next up, we go to Sweden with alto saxophonist Anna Huberg and a group she calls Anna Huberg Attack.

That's the fairly large-sized group on a Huberg attack from Sweden. An album that came out last year on the Funstret label called Ensemsiglaren. I'm going to butcher all of this terribly, but there you go. It's led by Anna Huberg, who plays alto saxophone and is also the composer. And she has an interesting story. During the pandemic lockdown, she had a child. She had some illness in the family. And she decided to give up performing for the time being and become a nurse. But then, as things evolved, she decided to go back to her group called Anna Huberg Attack, and here we have it. As I said, Anna Huberg on alto saxophone, Elin Furkenid on tenor saxophone, Nicholas Barnou on trumpet, Maria Bertello on trombone, Pierre Ake Homelander on tuba, Deeb 13, that's what it says, folks, on turntables, Alex Zetheson on piano, Finn Loxbow on guitar and saw, Gus Loxbow on double bass and saw. Yes, that's singing saw for both of them. And I assume they're brothers. Kanzen Zetterberg on, also on double bass, Anton Jonsson on drums, and Dennis Egbert on drums, released October 2025. All right, here's something a little more inside. The tenor saxophonist Walter Smith III has released a new one on Blue Note Records, where he does mostly what's called standards and tunes by jazz composers. Here he is tackling something by Thelonious Monk.

Records, and we heard How Long. Steve Wilson on alto saxophone, Joe Locke on vibraphone, Rini Rosnes on piano, Jay Anderson on the bass, and Kendrick Scott on the drums. And started off with Walter Smith III on, I guess it's pronounced Twio. Sort of like trio, but with a W in it, some kind of in-joke, I guess. Twio Volume 2 on Blue Note. We heard Thelonious Monk's Light Blue, Walter Smith III on tenor saxophone, Joe Sanders on the bass, and Kendrick Scott on the drums. Actually, it might be Ron Carter on the bass. You might want to check that out. But there it is. All right, we're going to end up with something a little different here on Sound Principles. This is not a current artist, but his music is certainly timeless. May 26th of this month will mark the centennial of the birth of Miles Davis. And we're going to hear something from his second great quintet, as it's called, with Wayne Shorter tenor saxophone, Herbie Hancock piano, Ron Carter on the bass, and Tony Williams on the drums. Here's Riot.

Miles Davis from 1968, the album Nefertiti, and we heard Riot. That music is not a museum piece. It's timeless. Wayne Shorter, Herbie Hancock, Ron Carter, and Tony Williams with Miles Davis. And as I said, the 26th, I believe, let me double check and make sure I have that right. Yes, May 26, 1926 was his birth, and so this May 26 will be the centennial of that. A little more Miles Davis in the background, this time with John Coltrane to take you to the end. 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

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It's 9 o'clock, and I am taking the weekend off. I'll return live next Saturday, but for now, this is a re-airing from April 4th. This is Nebulosity.

That tune could apply to Boston just as well as New York. Yeah, that was Jonathan Richman. And Springtime in New York from his 2001 Vapor release, her Mystery Knot of High Heels and Eyeshadow. Yeah, I mean, what a perfect day to play this tune, and the leading tune to this show that I'll talk about later. Just before Jonathan Richman was Emma Rowich, emerging creative force on the London jazz scene, and we heard Moondrawn Dreaming from her 2025 Act Music release, Inkira. Let's just go with that. Prior to Emma, Bobby Hutcherson and the track titled Jazz from his 1971 Blue Note release, San Francisco, and that included Harold Land on tenor, Joe Sample on piano, John Williams on bass, and Mickey Roker on the drums. Just before that, Joni Mitchell and Coyote from her 1976 Asylum release, Hajira, Rich with Jaco Pastorius, and I can't remember the other members. They're all great. But yeah, that was Jaco. And starting out this show, the Pat Metheny Group, and I kind of always start out the first April show of Nebulosity with this tune, because it does kind of remind me of the sound of spring on the high plains, in my opinion. The Pat Metheny Group and San Lorenzo from their eponymous debut on ECM in 1978. This is Nebulosity on WMBR in Cambridge, 88.1 FM, and streaming, as always, over the web at WMBR.org. Ben Bray with you until 10 o'clock when John Funky will be in with Backwoods. And until then, via text or phone, you can reach me here at the station, just steps from the Charles River on a beautiful Saturday morning at 617-253-8810. We're actually going to continue with a couple more tracks from the Pat Metheny Group debut album. These are literally songs for April, starting out with April Wind.

That was pianist. Get this. There we go. Pianist Pascal Roge performing Eric Satie's composition, Sonatine Bureaucratique. That was preceded by Pascal and Nocieni. Let's go with Nocien number 6. These are both from the 1984 Decca release, Three Gymnopédies. And that's not the correct pronunciation because I'm learning one of the tunes. Three Gymnopédies and other piano works. Prior to my mispronunciation, we heard from Daryl Gresch from Austria, formerly of Oregon. Deep Currents from his new release, Fathoms. And this album was inspired by Ersocians. And reading Rachel Carson's 1951 book on the subject, The Sea Around Us. This album includes some field recordings of water.

mixed in with some emotive synthesizer tones. Prior to Daryl, we heard from Yui Onodero and Aerovane and the track 4-9 from their brand new release on Affin Stillform. And Yui Onodero is a Tokyo-based sound artist and architectural acoustics designer who I need to hire, who creates with acoustical space as part of his material rather than canvas. And he's joined on this album by a fellow sound designer from Germany, Aerovane. Starting out the second set of today's Nebulosity was a couple of tracks from the debut album from the Pat Metheny Group. We started the second set with April Wind and followed that with April Joy. These are both from the 1978 ECM release. And yeah, the first track kind of reminds me of tall grass blowing in the wind on the high plains. And I should also mention, as I do every year when I play these songs, they were originally rehearsed in a garage on Cogswell Ave in Cambridge, just down the street from the China Fair. Hope you enjoy the show, and I hope you have a wonderful weekend. Enjoy this weather. I don't know what tomorrow's going to be like, but today's ideal. Stay tuned for John Funky.

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It just passed 10 o'clock. You are listening to WMBR in Cambridge, 88.1 first on your FM dial, a community service of the Massachusetts Institute of Technology. Welcome once again to another edition of the show we call Backwoods. My name is John Funky. Today is Saturday, May 9th, the year 2026. And for the next 2 hours, we will be listening to the best in vintage rock and roll, country western, rhythm and blues, and here I'm is...

happy. I got news for you. 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Him is. I say him is, baby. Well, him is, baby. Won't you take a chance with me? Well, I did everything. I've been everywhere. I bet a $50 bill that I ain't no square. 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

Blind, loving, wrestling touch. Sheathed, hooded, sharp-toothed touch. Did it make you ache so, leaving me? Parting, tracked by arriving, perpetual payment of perpetual loan, perpetual popping of peas, rich showering rain, and recompense, richer afterwards. Sprouts, take and accumulate. Stand by the curb, prolific and vital. Landscapes projected masculine, full-sized and golden, here in the safe location, destination that is currently serving as a radio station from which, I'm able to tell you all about the songs we played as we finish up. Yes, yet another set. And who was it? Why, the Bobettes. So with Have Mercy, Baby. That's Lorena Bobbitt and John Wayne Bobbitt. All the Bobbitts. Oh, watch it with that now for us. Yes, Have Mercy, Baby, immediately proceeded over these airwaves. Oh, there he goes again by that. Oh, my goodness. We're going to twist up a big J. McNeely with Nervous Man, Nervous. I know it's only my 843rd appearance here, and I'm still Nervous Man, Nervous, right before Big J. It was Louis Caz. Is that the way you pronounce it? The L-U-E with a C-A-Z and all that Caz. All that Caz, yes, with The Walk. Bump, bump. Yes, the big hit for Jimmy McCracklin. And it's on the VJ label, 1962, with Jimmy McCracklin's band and Jimmy McCracklin participation. I guess he wanted another hit out of it. Yes, The Walk, as performed, or as walked by Louis Caz. And finally, at the top of the set, the surefire show-starting eye-opener. Oh, Professor Chuck Higgins, yes, PhD. That's a pretty heavy dude. Or pinheaded dunce, I don't know. But him is, as proclaimed by Chuck Higgins. And just you wait, Henry Higgins, for Backwoods. Yes, every Saturday morning from 10 to 12 WMBR in Cambridge. That's the one that gives you the best of vintage rock and roll, country, western, rhythm and blues with a little, to get you through the weekend. Oh, I come before you with the meager props, the wardrobe, the plaid suit, the straw boater, perched upon my noggin, high button shoes, flower cravat, display handkerchief, Malacca king beneath my arm, allowing me to perform the Piccadilly stroll with a monkey stick. Make way, hasten, huzzah, as I toss down a little sand on the floor for the old soft shoe, hacha razzmatazz. Oh, wacky antics, zany hijinks, madcap escapades, shameless shenanigans, malicious mischief, ranting, raving, jabbering, gesticulating, drunk, disorderly, polymorphous perversity, alliterative alacrity, vertiginous verbal velocity, with a man of infinite resource and sagacity. Oh, my best beloved, hey, you best believe it's yours truly, John Flunky. Thank you so much. Oh, they just came in there with the clapping and the appreciation. And, oh, yes, and thank you so much. Do you mind if I attach the high-frequency leads to the electrodes and gesture hypnotically, just in case someone's listening, and we slice it and dice it deep, wide, and consecutive, come up with a weather forecast for today, Saturday, May 9th, the year 2020. And yes, the temperature's going up to just about 58 degrees, 43 degrees for the overnight, and throughout the day, 85% chance of rain. Yes, and tomorrow, Sunday, 72 for the high, 50 degrees for the overnight, and somewhat unsettled. Well, let's settle it, huh? How about that, huh? Binky, Helen, Judd, Cuddly, the Wuddly, Dudley, Judley. How much are you worth? Nate, Lauren, Gary, you're from Salem. Mike, you're from Medford. I want to get that clear. Peter and Sonny, proud sons of Carl Malden. How about those power couples? Cassie and Mark, Allie and Eli, Dominic and Ajda. And they're still proud. The sponsors, oh, yeah, come on out there. Small Change Brewery, Blakeney Metalworks, Fan Carpenter, Old Weather Place, Randy and Hyde and Midway, Samantha Zim, Shady Dave, Phyllis, Ken
Angie from JP, listener number 15, Michael J. Louie, I'm telling you, decades. And, of course, Twisted Jack Stereo Wayne's the number to call for request comments. We still don't have one, but you can always give us a buzz here on Backwoods.

0: Hi, my name is Angela, and I'm the host of Coffee Time, a program of jazz every Friday afternoon from 2 to 4 p.m. You listen to hard bop, bebop, West Coast, and cool, early, and local jazz. Just ever so often, jazz from the movies or TV. 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
1: 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Oh.

0: Hey, hey, who's kicking my gong around, huh?
1: Oh.
0: Where's Gene, the dancing machine? And it's just about half past the, You are listed to WMBR in Cambridge, 88.1, first on your FM dial, a community service of the Massachusetts Institute of Technology. Yes, this is backwards. Yes, this is yours truly, Little Junsley, Wunsley, Hunkley, Wrinkly, Vinkly, Funkly, Dunkly. I got the songs, I got the identities of all the people responsible for the music that was happening. Yes, we call it music here on Backwards as we finish up with Hadi-Hadi-Hadi-Ho. Yes, the high priest of the Hadi-Ho. Yes, yeah, we're going to take a cab, Calloway. He went that away, kicking the gong around. Oh, yes. Lean back with those Okies, or the Cokies, yes, from Muskogee, yes, and kicking the gong around. Oh, and right before that, of course, it was the four, count of four, Clefs with Dig These Blues. Jimmy Forrest for the Trees with Hey, Mrs. Jones, I wanna kick your gong around, me and Mrs. Jones, and we also heard from the Dominoes. They come tumbling across there with the Weeping Willow Blues, and at the top of the set, the buzz, buzz, buzz of the bumblebee, the twiddly, twiddly dee of the birds. That must mean that it's springtime here in the backwoods, and who better to proclaim it than the Hollywood Flames. There they were with buzz, buzz, buzz, buzz, buzz, buzz, buzz. And, of course, what's the buzz? Oh, I'm backwards. Well, once you're kicking that gong around, it's quite possible that you have to stay on the rat side.

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0: WMBR Cambridge. Oh, what a noise that is. That's Dr. Professor John Pollock. He got the Jazz Train every Tuesday from 4 to 5:30.

What? Is somebody scratching on my screen? Is somebody kicking my gong around? Where am I? What happened? Who turned out the lights? Why, it seems as though I'm in the midst of a typical tropical paradise. Wild animal luxury, pure idiot mystery, the infinite indigo of this here imagination. Honey, sister, girl, child, hands on your hips, rolling your neck, wagging your head. You are soaking in it. Oh, girlfriends, boyfriends, baby boys, baby girls, one and all, it is Backwoods every Saturday morning from 10 to 12 WMBR in Cambridge with yours truly, that fair to Midland Kahuna, who no wanna highway. John Z. I got some songs to tell you about as we finish up the set. Did I mention scratching on my screen? Yes, a rockabilly classic as performed by rockabilly Rick Carterby. Rick Carty on the NRC record label. I just scratching on my screen. Right before that, it was Chet Atkins. Yes, oh, yes, that guitar playing gentleman. Oh, he's a master of the one man boogie. Yes, as am I, you know. Oh, yes, it gets kind of lonely, but a one man boogie is in the right hands is eventful. Oh, and right before that, it was Patsy Montana. That's right. Yes, her and Joe Montana, yes, briefly married at one point. But that's back in the dirty 30s, 1938, with the cowboy rhythm. That's right, the cowboy rhythm method. Yes, and reverse cowgirl in the sand. Oh, is this world at your command? And finally, at the top of the set, oh, who was it? Why, of course, a brownout. Milton Brown. Milton Bradley. Oh, and Twisters. No, Milton Bradley and his magical, musical, mystical brownies. That's right. Yes, so Space Cakes with Stay on the Right Side. Sounds like he was listening to some Cab Calloway records. And, oh, whoa, boy, here on Backwoods.

one said, come on, Luke, let's ride around. Just when things about like you ought to be, there stood a husband 6'3". I hollered, whoa, boy. Whoa, boy. Whoa, boy. Whoa, boy. Whoa, boy. This done gone too far.

0: Hello, I'm Charlie Colhase, host of Research and Development, now heard on Mondays here on WMBR. 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Just to mix it up, we have the Classic Tenor Corner, where we enjoy a masterful tenor player every week, and the Jazz Calendar Highlights, where we fill you in on what's happening in Boston's wide-ranging jazz scene. 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
1: That's right. Oh, Charlie, we just about missed it. That's Research and Development every, what is it, every Monday from 2 to 4, immediately following. The Mark Francis Ice Cream Truck Novelty Show Radio Pro. Oh, you know.

Stop. I said, stop, please. Didn't you hear what she said? Stop. Oh, that's good. Stop right here at Backwoods. Every Saturday morning from 10 to 12, WMBR in Cambridge, STO with a P. Stop right there, because it's yours truly, Little Johnsley, Wansley, Funkley, Dunkley. I got some songs to tell you about as we finish up another set with the lovely Miss Loretta Lynn, yes, the coal miner's daughter, yes, as played by yours truly, the certified public accountant's son. Did you know that? Yes, of course, Loretta Lynn with Stop, recorded on the Zero label with Speedy West, that's right. Ooh, there he goes again, yep, Speedy West producing it and slinging some steel with Loretta Lynn, or lovely Loretta Young. I got all the Lorettas. Talk to Loretta. All right, and right before that, watch it with that knife, boy. It's Buddy D. He was shuffling the blues. Just, you know, he'd take the blues here and the blues there and just shuffle them up a bit and put on a record, and then the DJs play it, and there you go. Oh, Buddy D. That's right. And right before that, it was the Klee Maiden's Prayer. Wahanina, or is it Wawatazy, little firefly, little flitting white fire insect, little dancing white fire creature, light me with your little candle. Oh, no, it's Hank Noble with Wahanina, and at the top of the set, Luke McDaniels with some sound advice. Whoa, boy. Yeah, just hold on right now. Just slow down, because it seems as though, a crash is imminent.

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And I said to her,

11 o'clock. Yes, I'll be out there. You are listed to WMBR in Cambridge, 88.1 first on your FM dial, a community service of the Massachusetts Institute of Technology. Welcome to what we often refer to as being the second half of the show we call Backwards. That's right. It's the one with the best in vintage rock and roll, country western, rhythm and blues, and a little, to get you through the week and come before your meager props wardrobe. Yes, a plaid suit, straw boat, or perched upon monogam, high button shoes and a flowered cravat, display handkerchief, Malacca cane beneath my arm. Allow me to perform Piccadilly, so with a monkey stick, make way, hasten, huzzahs, I toss down a little sand on the floor for the old sawshoe, hot shell, resume, taz, whacking antics, zany hijinks, madcap escapades, shameless shenanigans, malicious mischief, ranting, raving, jabbering, gesticulating. All right, jabbering, gesticulating, drunk, disorderly, polymorphous, perversity, alliterative, alacrity, vertiginous, verbal velocity, with this here man of infinite resource and sagacity. Oh, boom, my best beloved, you best believe it's yours truly, John Funky. Thank you. Thank you. I'll be leaving now. I'm leaving you in the hands of the Lord. No, I got to tell you about the songs we played as we finish up with the One Note Boogie. Oh, could you stand it? Oh, you had to sit down for that one. One Note Boogie is performed by Willie Restum. It's Restum, all right? Okay, don't rest in peace with Willie Restum. And that One Note Boogie immediately preceded by, what? She's in town. Oh, hot skillet mama, I love you. And Yo Cannon, the space age vocalist with Sunrise Orchestra and the hot skillet mama. Hot skillet and Leroy. And finally, at the top of the set, oh, it was terrible. It was a car crash. That's right. Yeah. Oh, yes. With the cadets. Is that it? I know. And terrible, laying on the floor, on the road, and everything. It's not nothing to be listening to. That is so much in the morning here right now. But that's the car crash, and that helmet you're holding, is that a crash helmet? I hope not. Oh, and I hope this is enough of back announcing, because right now I got to attach the half frequency leads to the electrodes, just to Hypnotica, just in case someone's listening, and we slice it deep wide consecutive, come up with a weather forecast for today, May 9th, the year 2026. Saturday, the temperature's going up to 58 degrees, 43 degrees for the overnight, and there's 85% chance of rain. And Sunday, tomorrow Sunday, 72 degrees for the high, 58 degrees for the overnight, and the day seems to be somewhat unsettled. Hey, settle this, huh? Binky, Helen, Judd, Cuddly, Wedley, Judley, Dudley, how much is he worth? Nate, Lauren, Gary, they're from Salem, Mike is from Medford, Peter and Sonny, Carl Malden, yeah, they're all together there. I'm a potato eater, and of course the power couples, Cassie, Mark, Allie, and Eli, Dominic and Ajda, Small Change Brewery, Blakeney Metalworks, their proud sponsors, Phantom Carpenter, Whole Weather Place, Rand at the Ends, High in the Middle, that's the Madison, Shady Dave, Phyllis, Kenji, JP, oh, that's where he is, Listening Number 15, Michael J, and of course Louie Louie with the Decades, Twisted Jack Stereo, Wayne's the number to call for requests, comments, questions. We don't have it, but she's got it here on Backwards.

Oh, that's the horse I rode in on. Attention. Attention. Yes, thank you for your attention to this matter. Yes, ladies, gentlemen, children of all ages, all the dads, the lads, and the cats and the kittens. Seems as though they lost their mitten, or is right where here where it's a hot rod hullabaloo. And speed is the creed. It's, backwards with yours truly. The hostess with the most is spawn of the dimples, strombones and strombosis is, JonBenet Berlusconi. Oh, yes, JonBenet Berlusconi. I got to tell you about these songs that I played as we finish up another set with Syl Austin. That's a rocker, baby. Mickey get Guitar Baker on the guitar. Baker. Say Lou. What is it? Abbott and Costello? Say Lou? Certainly. Yes. Oh, the pick is your pick. Oh, the shovel is my pick. Yes. Shut up. Oh, and right before that, it was the Jesters with the Peter Gunn twist. Bum, bum, bum, bum, bum, bum, bum, bum, bum. And right before the Valiants, yes, the Valiant Brothers, yes, Luscious Johnny, Handsome Jimmy, or something like that, with Frida, that's right. You want to play with me? Well, it's right at the top of the set. Oh, yes, the emancipator, the originator, the true architect of rock and roll, bronze and brazen, all the way from Macon. Shut up. Little Richard Penniman with She's Got It. That's right. Oh, She's Got It. And if She's Got It, I think we best get it here on Backwoods.

come with me. Oh, here, to the magical, musical, mystical marketplace known as Backwoods. Every Saturday morning from 10 to 12, WMBR in Cambridge. Yes, an embarrassment of embarrassments. Brought to you by Ustad Janzi Wanzi Funky. Yes, and the horse I rode in, and the horse, both ends burning from the horse, yes. Ah, yes, and let me tell you about those songs we played as we finish up the set with Laura Lee Perkins. That's right. Popping peas on that Perkins there. Laura Lee Perkins with Kiss Me, Baby. and Give Me a Kiss, right? And right before that, it was the Tramps. Burn, baby, burn. No, not the Tramps. I'm talking about the Tramps from Antwerp in Belgium. That's right. 1961, the instrumental entitled Maharaja. Somebody kicking my gong around again. And we also heard from Jerry Grant and those rockabilly bandits with I'm Talking About Love. Yeah, so keep it in the minor key there with Jerry Grant. Right before that, oh, it's the Jerrys. Yeah. Jerry Lee Lewis, yes, the killer with one of them little yellow Sun records. Come on, let's talk about us. And right before that, yes, a twin spin, the songs that Dave Edmonds taught us. Yes, Gene Vincent, sweet Gene Vincent, and those Blue Cats. Go, go, go, and get it. Get it right here on Backwoods with some of that spring fever.

0: She was blonde, she was lovely, and she wrinkled her nose. Oh, that's with the nose all wrinkled and everything. And she raised her eyes from the spiral of smoke that rose from the ashtray. And then she sipped her drink and turned the full impact of her eyes on him over the rim of the glass, that is. Oh, yes. She shrugged with interesting effect on the bodice of her gown. She half closed her eyes, studied him from under expertly tinted lids. Expertly tinted lids. She sighed philosophically, and then she said,
1: "Got a peanut?"
0: Philosophically. Philosophically right here on Backwoods. Every Saturday morning from 10 to 12, WMBR in Cambridge with yours truly, John Funky, finishing up another set with you got the Papa Ooh Mau Mau for Mother's Day, the Mama Ooh Mau Mau, the Rivingtons, and at the top of the set, TCB with the Big E from Girl Happy. It's spring. Fever taking us right to Straight Street.

0: Let me tell you how it was with me.
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0: Oh, sinner.
1: Yes, he did.
0: Let me

0: Bye-bye.
1: Bye-bye. Oh, yes, according to that old clock on the wall, it's time for yours truly to anchor the premises. Strike the bricks, hit the pavement, agitate the gravel, make like mint jelly, and take it on the land.

of here. Yeah, get the hump out of here with the Arquettes. And right before that, boom, boom, boom, boom, boom. The Pilgrim Travelers. Yeah, they're living on Straight Street now. And we're going to just keep it locked right here. 88.1, first on your FM dial. Throughout the week, day and night, we will be broadcasting. And we hope that you get some of that. Until then, yes, it's a promise and a threat. Backwoods shall return next week. Yes, tired, hackneyed, formulaic, predictable, all wrapped up in a contrived party atmosphere. Get out of here right now. Oh, we'll see you all then. But until then, I hear the music coming out of your radio. Bye-bye.

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Navigating my way through eyes that I do not recognize, no. Divided attention, mind, my misguide, my intentions, oh, I. And I intend to hold you high, I wanna be your samurai, yeah. And I intend to simplify, and ask myself questions like, do we need to have a mansion, just to feel we have a home? Do I have to have a kingdom, love, just to put you on a throne? We can manage expectations, we can go high if you want. Just more building than destruction, love is the way that we should go. The paradox of choices are, I'm always running out of time. I inherited these wounds of mine, that the grass is always greener, oh, I.

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This is 88.1 FM. You're listening to Bass Case, proving you can like music from any N genres where N is a natural number.

Yeah. People, come see it go.

You are tuned into WMBR in Cambridge. This is the Hot Rod Sessions. My name is Abby. And I also put this mic up too high as if I don't know my own height. Happy Porch Fest to those who celebrate. I don't know if I'm doing it. I got final to study for. But that's my life. You just heard Big Showdown by the Great White Kane from their 1972 self-titled album. And at the top of the show, we had Louisville Luck by Jin from their 2021 EP titled Pseudofunk. And so we've heard within the past 2 weeks all of it. But boy, oh boy, do I love it. Folks, I'm so relieved. My thesis, it is written. It is turned in. If everyone wants to come up with a number of the final page count that they guess, I will not be giving anyone anything. Everyone think or text it in really fast. It was 139 pages. 139 pages of my words. Nobody should ever read that. But it's over. Do I have to keep immediately working on this project still? Even though I'm done with the thesis? Yes, of course. My life could never be so simple. Nonetheless, I had a Breakfast of Champions on Monday. I was filling in for Mateo. And I asked for some recommendations, and then it led me down a rabbit hole of finding lots of fun new music. Mainly it was for post-punk stuff and new wave and no wave and every wave, but then it expanded to progressive rock, some funk, etc., etc. And I've found some fantastic groups. We'll be listening to three of them today. The first being Daryl Way's Wolf. And I've only listened to their last album, 1974, titled Night Music. Amazing. Also, Bertha, which we'll listen to. Probably my favorite all-woman band. I mean, I know in prog rock those are few and far between. Actually, I can't come up with anybody else at the moment. What, Fanny? Is Fanny all women? Beats me. But it's going to be such a fun day, guys. Such a fun day. So, for Daryl Way's Wolf, we are listening to, up next, The Envoy. It is the opening track to the album. And I want everyone to sit down, grab onto something, gird your loins, and prepare for this bass line. Oh, my Lord. All right, everybody, you enjoy it. Prepare to enjoy it. It's going to be great. All right. Bye now.

You are tuned in to WMBR in Cambridge. This is the Hot Rod Sessions. My name is Abby. I'm now realizing that I turned the volume of the radio in the office up too loud. I can kind of hear myself. Because I'm conceited and I thought my show should be louder. Nobody else is here. I just wanted it to penetrate my ears at all angles. That being said, you just heard Holy Woman by Gas from the 2014 self-titled album. Before that, we had Thieves and Robbers by Dog Soldier from their 2004 self-titled album. Thoughts by Toad from their 1972 album Tomorrow Blue. And at the top of the set, we had The Envoy by Daryl Way's Wolf. I love that. Luckily, I think I actually know the year on this one. That's from the 1974 album Night Music. I believe it's their last album. Maybe it's their third in total. All that being said, I'm really enjoying this week's episode. I know it's a terrible thing to say because it's, you know, I put the show together. I sure should like it. But I'm just having an especially great time. Maybe that's because I'm not writing my thesis, and that's a great way to spend my time. But whatever. Up next, we're getting into Bertha. This is one of my best finds in the past couple months. Actually, The Envoy was also a great find. But I'm bad at finding the lady bands, both in post-punk stuff and this. But boy, oh boy, am I excited. We're going to be making our way through this discography over the next couple weeks / months. But first, we are going to listen to Feeling Lonely. It's from their 1972 self-titled album. Enjoy, folks.

You are tuned in to WMBR in Cambridge. This is the Hot Rod Sessions. My name's Abby. You just heard Music Is by Sookie. Yeah, let's go with that. From this 2014 self-titled album. Before that, we had Bag Up by Master Plan Inc. from the 2026 release of the self-titled album. And at the top of the set, we had Feeling Lonely by Bertha from the 1972 self-titled album. And we got 10 minutes left, exactly. But fantastic news, Ian Condrey is coming in with King Ghidra, so everything's going to be fine. A third band that I found in the past coming weeks is Zacharias, mainly because I saw somebody on Reddit compare them to T2, and if any of you know anything about me, that's the quickest way to my heart. And so, do I agree with them? I don't know. A little bit. But it's still a great band. So we are listening to Who Gave You Love. You're tuned in to WMBR in Cambridge. Enjoy. Again.

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King Ghidorah, the three-headed space monster that battles Godzilla. You know what I'm talking about. It's a shifting cast of characters. This week, it's me, Ian. Thanks so much for tuning in. Today's show, Hip House and Last Call. See how that goes. You can text me. I'm standing by at 617-253-8810. That's 617-253-8810. Coming at you from 88.1 FM in the background. DJ Nobu. Song is called Mudita. He has a new album out based on states of meditation. Lots of new music tonight. Jitsukiya, Muiju, Parke Jin, Yusu, Nami Chie, and many more. 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Hope you enjoy.

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0: Yeah, konnichiwa, minasan. 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I'm your host, Ian. We got another hour. This first hour's theme was Hip House. Here's a quick rundown of everything we heard in the first hour. We kicked it off with Mudita by DJ Nobu, then Baiko by Jitsu Kia. Parallelism, that's by Mui Zhu. A Jewel, that's by Yusu featuring Dip in the Pool. Outro by Park Hae Jin. Diaspora in Ghana, that's by Nami Chie. Whiteout, that's by Kan Sano featuring Mike Alupte and Satoko Shibata. Then Youth by Day Zero. Saku by Dip Battles and DJ Black Ollie. Jamboree, that's by List X featuring Rude Boy Face and Killa Nami. Fallen Angel, the Ramon Pong remix by Fifi Zhang and Days God. A Thousand Suns, that's by Mamazu and Nori Kirijima. I'm sorry, Nori Kimijima. Then it's The S Word by LSY featuring Bank Somsart. Ato Yombung, just 4 minutes left. That's by Tight Plump and Naughty Skay. Road to Rasa by Trippin' Jaguar. We heard a little bit of lovely song. And as I said in the background, Yusu, Sunless. All right, we got another hour left. But first, this PSA, thanks so much for being here. It's King Ghidorah.
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2: Look out there. Those two space monsters, the one with the three heads, is King Ghidorah.

Yeah, it's the second hour of King Ghidra. I'm your host, Ian. So glad to have you with us. King Ghidra show every Saturday, 2 to 4 p.m. You're in the middle of it now. In the background, that's Bugseed. From a new remastering of an old album called Old Seeds. The song is called Maguro.

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There's archives of WMBR shows as well. You can text me, the DJ, Ian, at 617-253-8810. Yeah. We had to a little Massive Attack and Tom Waits new song. Kick it off with a theme song. It's called Last Call in America. It's by Fishbone. Saw them perform the other day at the Sinclair. What a show. So glad to have you listening. It's King Ghidorah.

0: Yeah. Konnichiwa, minasan. You've been listening to King Ghidorah every Saturday, 2 to 4 p.m. on WMBR 88.1 FM Cambridge. Thanks so much for listening. Today's show kicked off with Hip House, first hour, and this last hour called Last Call. That was the theme. 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And just in case, here's a quick rundown of everything we heard tonight. I should say this afternoon. In the last hour, we kicked it off with Maguro by Bugseed. Then the theme song, A Last Call in America, featuring George Clinton. That's by Fishbone. Brand new album called Stockholm Syndrome. Then Don't You Love It by Groove Man Spot, Reworks Volume 10. Then White Dolomite by Johnny Dowd. Brand new song by Tom Waits, Boots on the Ground, credited to Massive Attack. Then As Expected by Modulaw, You May Need by Cornelius, new single. Firmament by Dear Jade. May Pega by PPJ. Tenjo Koljo, the Inigo Vontier remix, that's by Ground. Dirty Rain, 2K25, featuring Nam, the BBD, and Botsu, a.k.a. NGS. Oh my goodness. And then Light in the Sky by Noise Code, local favorite. We finished off with Wisco by PPP, that's Piezo, Plead, and Python. New EP called Born Again. And in the background by Bugseed, the song is called Beautiful Spring. Thanks for listening.
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You are listening to WMBR Cambridge, and it is now time for Oral Fixation with me, Sue. I am pre-recorded once again this week, but I am on live texting with you at 617-253-8810. And I did want to mention that today has been Somerville Porch Fest, unless it's pouring buckets and then they canceled it. But I don't know that because I pre-record these shows. But it should be going on, and they are now at 4 o'clock into the final two-hour segment in the East Zone. That's east of Central Street in Somerville. And if you want to know who's playing, Somerville Arts Council has a listing at their website, so you can check that out. Also, there is a festival going on down on City Hall Plaza Music Festival called the Mojo Music Festival. Don't know much of anything about it, except it's going until 10:30. Hey, at least I don't have to, like, go down to the Garden to see the Celtics playoffs, since the Celtics and the Bruins both flamed out of the playoffs. I have a lot more free time than I thought I was going to have. And I'm trying to figure out which NBA team I should follow now. Maybe Minnesota Timberwolves. In the background, we are listening to excerpts from the latest release from

Trigona. It's called Radiant Point. I'll start off the show with the band The Melmacs. They have a new one out called Euphancholia, and this one is called Lifetime.

We started off the show today with the Millmax, a new one on Spaghetti Town Records called Euphancholia. That track was Lifetime. They were followed by the band Mika Bomb, a track from the release The Fake Sound of Mika Bomb, which first came out on Damaged Goods Records in 2001. Just got a reissue. And we did hear a track called Armageddon. The Spirals were after that, and the track called Look Around. Coming off an EP they put out in 2009. And then we heard from a band called Yesterday's Children, who are out of Connecticut, put a single out on Parrot Records in 1967 called To Be or Not To Be. And then it did appear on this compilation called Lost Nuggets from the 60s, Garage Rock, 1965-1967. After that, we did hear from The Unclaimed out of Los Angeles, a 7-inch from 1981 called Run From Home. And we ended off with brand new music from Muck and the Myers. They have a new one on Ghost Highway Records. It is called The Ghost of Rocky Erickson, and we did hear the title track. And I'll start off the next set with this band Strange Lot from Austin, Texas. This single actually came out last November, but I totally missed it. So it's new to me. It's out on Greenway Records called Rain and Fog.

I just finished out the set with the latest release from the band Vibrovoid out of Germany. This is a single that came out on Tonezone and Records about a month ago called Fuel the Flame. Before that was a group called the Velvet Sun out of Miami, Florida. An album called Dream Home, which was released on something called Flotation Records in 2001. And that track was called Feel the Sun. Before that was Outrageous Cherry from their Rainbow Quartz release Supernatural Equinox, which came out 23 years ago. Girl, you have magic inside you. We heard from the Dandy Warhols before that, from Dandy's Rule OK, going all the way back to 1995 and the track called Ride. The band 93 Million Miles from the Sun were before that. That one was called Time, and it comes off an EP called Nothing Left Inside, which was a digital-only release from about 11 years ago. And we did start off with the band Strange Lot from Austin, Texas, and a new single. Nope, not a new single. New to me single. A single that's been out for about 6 or so months. Out on Greenway Records, the song Rain and Fog. I'm going to start off the next set with this band called Castle Rat, who are out of Brooklyn, New York, and call themselves a medieval fantasy heavy metal band, which is very appropriate. This is an album that came out last September, so it is over 6 months old, but again, totally new to me. Out on a label called Loma Vista Records, this one is Wolf One.

0: We heard from Castle Rat at the top of the set from an album called The Bestiary, which has been out for about 6 months on Loma Vista Recordings. New to me, though, and a track called Wolf One. And then Uncle Acid and the Deadbeats from their Mind Control release and the song called Mind Crawler. After that was Come from their 1111 release, which came out on Matador Records in 1992. I think that was their first full length. We heard the track called Submerge, and Come are actually playing. They are opening up for Silkworm next Tuesday at the Crystal Ballroom, and ended off with A Place to Bury Strangers from their collection called Rare and Deadly that they just put out, and a song called Song for Girl from Macedonia.
1: Thanks for letting me pick this place.
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This is WMBR Cambridge. You're listening to Oral Fixation. I'm Sue. I'll be here for one more hour, and I am on live texting with you at 617-253-8810. Of course, my playlist is going up live at track-plaster.com. And yes, it's time for the garden report. Once again, not that much to report because it's still too cold at night to plant seedlings, though I did go out and buy a bunch. They're just hanging out on our enclosed sun porch. And it's definitely too cold to start anything from seeds outside. And that's probably a good thing because after about 10 years of being outside and using them and planting in them and having snowfall on them, our planter boxes have fallen apart. We're busy fixing them up and repairing them. So hopefully they'll be all rebuilt by the time it's warm enough to put the plants in them. Fingers crossed on that one. Now we're going to get into the second hour of Oral Fixation and start off with the glowing tombstones. This is something they just put out called Demos, and this one is All of the Time.

I started off the second hour of the show with the Glowing Tombstones. They are out of Fort Worth, Texas. They released, I think, what, four songs called Demos, and we heard All of the Time. After that was the band The Turbines from their Magic Fingers and Hourly Rates release, going back to 1987 in Roy's Motel. And then The Vestals and Won't You Tell Me, a band out of Stroudsburg, Pennsylvania. That was on the Back from the Grave collection, volume number 5, that whole series that Crypt put out, and was a single from 1967. We heard from Slander Tongue after that from their self-titled release on Slovenly Records. That track was Salmon Skies. The Wild Mammoths from Stockholm, Sweden did Nothing I Can Do, which was a single also put out on Crypt Records. That came out in 1987. Baby Woodrose did Chemical Buzz from the album Love Comes Down, released on the Bad Afro record label. Baby Woodrose, the project of Uffe Lorenzen. He put that together in 2001 in Copenhagen, Denmark. Also releases music under his own name. And we ended off with the pre-release track from the Jack Cades. They will have a full-length out at the end of the month on Beluga Records called Fade In. The track is Solitary Game. Next, we'll start off with that band, Blake Black, B-L-K-E. I still don't know. I might never figure this out. It's a self-titled release, new out on Tonzonin Records. This one is Take It All.

We just heard from White Fence. That is a new release out on Drag City Records called Orange, and a song called Blind Your Son. Before that, we heard a classic from the Watermelon Men going back to 1985. Their album was called Past, Present, and Future, and that one was Pretty Days in the Summertime. Spiritualized did the track Run from Laser Guided Melodies, came out in 1992. The band Wild Nothing from an album called Life of Pause from 10 years ago, and To Know You was the track. And I started off with a Black Blake, BLKE. I'm going to call them Black until I find out. BLKE. A song called Take It All from their self-titled recent release out on Tonzonin Records. I'll start off the final set here in Oral Fixation with the Jukies. A new one on Chaputa Records called Greatest Beats. This one is One Step at a Time.

I started off the final set with the Jukies, who are out of Montreal, have a new one on Chiputa Records called Greatest Beats. And that one was called One Step at a Time. We heard from the Von Bondies from their Lack of Communication album. Came out in 2001 on Sympathy for the Record Industry. That one was called Going Down. The band Sons of Hercules and Used to Be Cool from Hits for the Misses. The Spits, spelled with an S like you would expect it to be. An album called Kill the Cool, which they spelled with all K's. That came out on In the Red Records in 2011. The Spits from Kalamazoo, Michigan. That one was called Come With Me. And we ended off with the latest offering from the band Chimers out of Wollongong, Australia. They have a split single with the band Facts, and that one was called Red Chair. In the background, we've been listening to the latest release from the band Trigona. It is called Radiant Point. My playlist is up at track-blaster.com. This has been Oral Fixation. I'm Sue. Lisa is up next with the James Dean Death Car Experience. 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

0: This is your sofa speaking. I've been waiting for you all day.
1: Wait, hold on. I am being sweet-talked by the couch?
0: That's right. Just sit down here on your comfy couch and don't move a muscle. Mm. Let's just sit and watch TV.
1: Oh, I really shouldn't.
0: Come in, let me give you some sugar. You still love chocolate, don't you?
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0: But baby...
2: 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Let's go window shopping, girl. Like maybe for a new couch.
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You are tuned to WMBR Cambridge. This is the James Dean Death Car Experience. Here in the studio, bringing you the second half of a somewhat themed show. If you were listening last week, you knew I was kind of on this color kick because, you know, it's spring and things are colorful now. So I took the rainbow, Roy G. Biv, and got all the color songs, and it was too many songs to play in one show, so I had to make it two shows. So last week we had the Roy part of Roy G. Biv, the red, orange, yellow. This week we have the G. Biv, which is green, blue, indigo, violet, with the occasional new track thrown in. So let me tell you what we heard. We just finished up, going back to 2001, Audio Interiors, the No Frill Halo Flight record. We heard Green Arrow for that Mazarin. Another Green song, my favorite, Green Hill. That's also from 2001. Record called A Tall Tale Storyline. We heard the Bats, the unmistakable sound of the Bats from 1991's Fear of God record. We heard the Black and the Blue. Dot Dash brought us Gray, Blue, Green, hitting a bunch of the colors there from their 2018 release, Proto Retro. Well, before Dot Dash, we actually had something new, an artist called Londe Hecht from the UK. This is a brand new record called Lucky Now. We heard A Million Broken Hearts, and we started off the show with Go Sailor, a little quick pop song called Blue Sky from their Long Distance record from 1995. And this is usually the time of the show where I give you my garden update. Well, there's nothing much blooming right now because there's a big hole in my garden between the early spring bulbs and the rest of the perennials that might bloom. But I did go shopping. That was always fun. It's always fun to go your first shop of the new season. And I was very proud of myself because I only bought one perennial. Perennials are a pain in the neck put in the ground, at least in my backyard, because they generally go in areas where the soil hasn't been disturbed for a while and it's just really dense, packed soil, almost like concrete. Then, of course, there's all the rocks, so it just takes a whole lot of effort to dig a hole big enough to put the plant in the ground. And they often die anyway, but I'm cutting back on them, and I only had one show. That's a lot less work I will have to do. Everything else was annuals, which are super easy to plant. Just get a pot, throw some dirt in. You can do it in 3 minutes. I like that. And I also had a rule when I went, and I had a list, and I was not allowed to buy. I had to, like, really minimize houseplants. But I couldn't resist. There was this enormous agave plant that I came across. They were selling it for like $10. I'm like, this plant has got to be, I don't know how many years old. It's very big. So I couldn't resist. So I have a new agave, which is one of those minimal attention plants during the off season, because, you know, it's a succulent. They tend not to get bugs and they don't need a whole lot of watering. You can put them in cooler weather. Just got to get them some light. And I also only did one succulent rescue, and it was a fairly sizable succulent. I think it's a Crassula. I got to look in my little book for the proper pronunciation of that, but it was a sizable one in bone dry dirt, like so dry that the dirt had all pulled back from the side of the pot. I felt really bad for it. So I took it home and gave it a nice watering, and I'll put it in a nice terracotta pot.
But the only other thing going on is the coleus, which are continually entertaining me. Because with coleus, if you grow them from seed, they have to get to a certain size before they get what I like to call the adult leaves, the ones that will actually look like what the plant is going to produce when it's, you know, a real plant and not a seedling. And the seedlings are getting to that size now. And, you know, I planted a lot of seeds from coleus that you, quote, can't grow from seed because it doesn't come true to the parent from the parent. It just comes out this completely random mix of plant genetics. So I'm starting to see what these crazy mutant leaves look like. And it's hugely entertaining. I can't wait to have nights that are over 50 degrees so I can put the tomatoes outside and I can put my coleus outside. And I'm going to have a whole corner of my garden that's the coleus corner where I'm going to put all these and continue to be entertained all summer long. But if we want to be entertained like today, then I'm going to have to play more music for you. And we're going to, well, we have Lisa Simpson, track of the week. From the Desde Quindo Toto record, which I still can't pronounce 5 weeks into this. We're going to hear the track No Quiero Un Jaser, or something like that. New from Lisa Simpson.

You are tuned to WMBR Cambridge, James Dean Death Car Experience. Live here in the studio. We finished another set of music with the song Minneapolis from the band Radon. And that's not a color, it's not new. It's back from 2006, a record called Metric Buttloads of Rock. I've been wanting to play it for a while, and I just haven't been able to fit it in, so I keep moving it forward from show to show, and I finally had, like, the spot to put it, so we all heard it. Minneapolis from Radon. Before that, the copyrights from their 2011 record, North Sentinel Island, we heard Expatriate Blues. For that, Gremlin did Blue Lagoon, and that's Gremlin with G-R-M-L-N. They did not spend the extra money for a vowel, so it's Gremlin, I guess. Anyway, the record is called Empire, back from 2013. For Gremlin, we had Toulouse, a Death Car favorite, Green Light District, from their 2001 record, New Points, New Lines. And we started off with the new Lisa Simpson song of the week, No Quiero Envejecer. Yeah, nothing like that. The playlist is up at track-blaster.com, so you can read what I'm trying to say. New from Lisa Simpson record, Desde Cuando Todo. Totally not the name of the record, but totally the best I can do. Anyway, our bed music today is the band Object Hours. This is their Peace Goods record. Came out in 2020. They have a new record out, which, no, I did not put that folder in. So, coming up in some future week, we'll have the new Object Hours record as the bed music, but right now we'll have to deal with the old Object Hours record. It's still good anyway. On this really yucky day, but you know, I really can't complain because we have not had enough rain so far this year. Like, the plants really need to be watered. We did not get the April showers, so now we have to deal with the May showers. And I would prefer the May showers not be during the weekend, but it is what it is. So after it stops raining sometime in the morning, tomorrow, it's supposed to be a really lovely day. Sunny, partly sunny, in the low 70s. Although the sunny, partly sunny is not going to matter as much to me anymore because the leaves are finally filling in on our oak trees, so they'll be upcoming shade, so it really won't matter if it's blasting sun. I can just go to the shade. And I can also go on to this next set of music, which is going to start off with something new. It's a band called Certain Planes, and that's P-L-A-N-E-S. Not the planes that fly, but the planes, the two-dimensional planes. Certain Planes, they have a new EP out called Happy Isle. We're going to hear the track Cynosure, new from Certain Planes.

You are tuned to WMBR Cambridge, the second hour of the James Dean Death Car Experience. And we finished off the first hour with Moving Panoramas, in 2019 record Into. We heard the track Baby Blues. Chorus Girl before that from the self-titled record. Did Dream On, Baby Blue. Young Prisms did Violet from their 2022 effort called Drifter. Los Kowalski did Blue Orange, and that track could have gone either week, because if you weren't tuned in at the beginning of the show, this is the second half of my colorful kind of theme. So I just took the rainbow, Roy G. Biv, and I had too many songs, too many color songs for one week. So we had the Roy part last week, which was yellow, orange, red, and the G. Biv part, green, blue, indigo, violet, is this week. And then there are some songs that have multiple colors, like blue, orange. Didn't fit last week, but this week I had a whole lot more shoegazer material that I could put that in the middle of. Anyway, before Los Kowalski, we had Certain Planes, band out of Los Angeles. This might be a case of a guy who's going by the name Certain Planes. Anyway, the EP, it's a three-song EP called Happy Isle. We heard Cynosure, new from Certain Planes. And I'm going to motor on here until the next set, because I'm chatting a lot, running behind. So we heard A Dream On, Baby Blue. We heard Baby Blues. And we're going to hear another song entitled Baby Blue. This one from The Warlocks. They're on the James Dean Death Car Experience.

Right, you are tuned to WMBR Cambridge. Where I think I'm finally ready to go on mic here. We just heard from Darker My Love from their 2 record from 2008, Blue Day. Before that, Mundato with Purple and Green, another one of these double color tracks. That was from a self-titled record in 2019. Before Mundato, we had something new from the Bevis Fron. He's put out, I'm not sure if it's a double record or not because I only have a digital copy of it. It's very long, so it might be 2 records if you actually have a vinyl copy of it. I'll have to rely on other input for that. I can tell you the new record is called Horrorful Heights. We heard a track from it called Naked Air. We started off the set with the Warlocks and Baby Blue from their Phoenix EP. And that brings us to 7:30, time for our cheese of the week. We are doing the Insanoflex theme. Song's meant to get you up and out of your chair to, I don't know, dance around for a few seconds. And today's entry is from 1981. And oh, this is such a cheeser. I have forgotten about this song. And then not only did I hear it, I actually watched the video. There's a real video to this one, which just increases the cheese factor immensely. Anyway, the track I am talking about is by Carl Carlton. She's a Bad Mama Jamma. Our cheese of the week.

You are tuned to WMBR Cambridge. We're finishing up the James Dean Death Car Experience for this week. And we just heard something new from A Place to Bury Strangers. This was a record called Rare and Deadly. We heard the track Song for Girl from Macedonia. It's the name of the track. A Place to Bury Strangers. Before that, Soviet did Rainbow. Since last couple weeks, we've had the very loose rainbow theme. Had a couple rainbow songs. So we got all the colors there from Soviet from their 2016 record called Endless. For that, the band BLKE. And Sue had played this band earlier on Oral Fixation. Wasn't the same track, but it was the same band. They're from Germany, so maybe BLKE means something in German, but I don't know. It's a self-titled record. Actually, I think these may be a single track. They've been releasing stuff one track at a time, so this may have just been a single track release. Uptight. Before that, the Spitters, a band out of France. They have a new record called Fake Brutal. We heard the track No Excuse from them. The Garden before that did Red, Green, Yellow, one of those songs that could have gone this week, because this is where it fit. So we're pulling the green out of that Red, Green, Yellow, since this is the G-Biv portion of the rainbow. That was from a 2015 record called Ha Ha. Wire Doll was before The Garden from their new Active Directive EP. Six songs, band out of Melbourne, Australia. Track Axis. Before Wire Doll, we had the Woggles doing Red Light, Green Light, one of those last week or this week. You heard it this week, off of 2003's Ragged But Right. We started off with our cheese of the week, Carl Carlton. She's a bad mamma jamma. In the background, we've been listening to Object Hours, their Peace Good record from 2020. And that's all I got for you. I should mention that I will be doing Space Is.

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1: 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This track is called Do It Right. Stay tuned.